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0: 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Here at Westside, Chad was one of our own. And 6 years on, we're proud to be a part of a day that celebrates his life. 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

what it is. 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

0: 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As well as all the big hits, we'll be joined by impromptu special guests, DJs, and musical artists throughout the day. We'll be stringing up outside, Portobello Shack, 272 Portobello Road, W10 5TY, from 1 p.m. to 8 p.m. To pick up totally free priority tickets, go to Eventbrite/Rotation Party on the Block. 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

Egyptian. Tell them for Guan, eviction. This one, yeah, it's had a bad gal edition. See them gal, that contradiction. Them say them sitting tight, what? A bare fiction. The wall of them a beat. Body smoking, cigarette, shit now.

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0: 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And 6 years on, we're proud to be a part of a day that celebrates his life. 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

0: 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Here at Westside, Chad was one of our own. And 6 years on, we're proud to be a part of a day that celebrates his life. 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

She a baddie, so keep me motivated, keep her around. I can't lose my temper, my members need me now. 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Come through, catch a nigga vulnerable at the right time. I put you down on some real without even trying. 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You know I'm going on, you know what I mean? Hey, who this for?

0: bouncer.
1: 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Here at Westside, Chad was one of our own. 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

0: 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We'll be stringing up outside, Portobello Shack, 272 Portobello Road, W10 5TY, from 1 p.m. to 8 p.m. To pick up totally free priority tickets, go to Eventbrite/Rotation Party on the Block. 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

0: 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Here at Westside, Chad was one of our own. And 6 years on, we're proud to be a part of a day that celebrates his life. 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
3: 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To the leadership on R&B Westside. Let's go.

their shot, she read it. 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Done with these. Done with these.

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I'm superstitious, so unless that is A1, man, I don't want a black cat around me. 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Don't

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0: comes out to play. 2nd of August for an exclusive free block party. 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
1: 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Here at Westside, Chad was one of our own. And 6 years on, we're proud to be a part of a day that celebrates his life, helps raise awareness for renal medullary carcinoma, and supports the Ricky Casey Trust and Simon Says Child Bereavement Support. 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
4: Here with Tuesday's Community News, I'm Kim McCarthy. A man has been arrested on suspicion of upskirting at Wembley Stadium. Plainclothes police patrolling the stadium during a Bruno Mars concert on Tuesday the 22nd of July became concerned about a man's behaviour and after examining his phone found evidence linking him to suspected upskirting offences. He was arrested and taken into custody while inquiries continue. A rogue landlord in Brent has been fined thousands for illegally renting two properties. Kevin McLaughlin was ordered to pay £6,230 after an investigation by Brent Council found he was renting out two properties without the necessary licences. Enforcement officers discovered a property in Stonebridge was operating as an unlicensed house of multiple occupancy, housing at least six people, while a second property was identified in Wembley. Controversial budget increases for Hounslow councillors have been approved. A motion to reform councillor allowances paid for by taxpayers has been passed by the council's Labour majority, despite criticism from opposition parties who said the money should be spent on frontline services. Labour defended the reforms on the basis that it brings the council closer to other council budgets and makes public service more accessible. The reforms increase the annual allowance budget by more than £200,000. And finally, the Ealing Beaver Project's Big Gay Beaver Day is back for a second year. The fundraising event returns as a celebration of rewilding community and queer culture, supporting the success and expansion of the Ealing Beaver Project. Visitors will learn about the project and try to catch a glimpse of the beavers in Paradise Fields before an evening of live entertainment and activities at Horsenden Hill Farm. The event takes place on the 19th of September. Online registration is open now. That's the latest for Tuesday, the 28th of July. I'm Kim McCarthy.
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6: The Sat.

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What's going on? You know I'm going on, you know what I mean? Hey, who this for?

0: Party. This street party will be a live mixtape type event, taking you through all the biggest decades, from the 80s, 90s to present day, as we sway and switch through all the party genres, selecting the biggest hits and cult classics from hip-hop, R&B, reggae, funk, afrobeats, new jack swing, and more. As well as all the big hits, we'll be joined by impromptu special guests, DJs, and musical artists throughout the day. We'll be stringing up outside, Portobello Shack, 272 Portobello Road, W10 5TY, from 1 p.m. to 8 p.m. To pick up totally free priority tickets, go to Eventbrite/Rotation Party on the Block. 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

0: 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Here at Westside, Chad was one of our own. And 6 years on, we're proud to be a part of a day that celebrates his life, helps raise awareness for renal medullary carcinoma and supports the Ricky Casey Trust and Simon Says Child Bereavement Support. 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

She make me feel so good. 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She make the people say yeah, yeah.

0: 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Westside. 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
1: 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There's something for everyone. Here at Westside, Chad was one of our own. And 6 years on, we're proud to be a part of a day that celebrates his life. 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
1: Here with Tuesday's Community News, I'm Kim McCarthy. A man has been arrested on suspicion of upskirting at Wembley Stadium. Plainclothes police patrolling the stadium during a Bruno Mars concert on Tuesday the 22nd of July became concerned about a man's behaviour and after examining his phone found evidence linking him to suspected upskirting offences. He was arrested and taken into custody while inquiries continue. A rogue landlord in Brent has been fined thousands for illegally renting two properties. Kevin McLaughlin was ordered to pay £6,230 after an investigation by Brent Council found he was renting out two properties without the necessary licences. Enforcement officers discovered a property in Stonebridge was operating as an unlicensed house of multiple occupancy, housing at least six people, while a second property was identified in Wembley. Controversial budget increases for Hounslow councillors have been approved. A motion to reform councillor allowances paid for by taxpayers has been passed by the council's Labour majority, despite criticism from opposition parties who said the money should be spent on frontline services. Labour defended the reforms on the basis that it brings the council closer to other council budgets and makes public service more accessible. The reforms increase the annual allowance budget by more than £200,000. And finally, the Ealing Beaver Project's Big Gay Beaver Day is back for a second year. The fundraising event returns as a celebration of rewilding community and queer culture, supporting the success and expansion of the Ealing Beaver Project. Visitors will learn about the project and try to catch a glimpse of the beavers in Paradise Fields before an evening of live entertainment and activities at Horsenden Hill Farm. The event takes place on the 19th of September. Online registration is open now. That's the latest for Tuesday, the 28th of July. I'm Kim McCarthy.

Egyptian. Tell them fi go on eviction. This one, yeah, it's had a bad gal edition. See them gal that contradiction. Them say them sitting tight, what? A bare fiction. The whole of them a beat. Body smoking, cigarette, shape now.

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2: Okay. Now open your mind up and listen to me, Kendrick. 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If you do not hear me, then you will be history, Kendrick. I know that you're nauseous right now, and I'm hoping to lead you to victory, Kendrick.

0: 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We'll be stringing up outside, Portobello Shack, 272 Portobello Road, W10 5TY, from 1 p.m. to 8 p.m. To pick up totally free priority tickets, go to Eventbrite/Rotation Party on the block. 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

0: 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We'll be stringing up outside, Portobello Shack, 272 Portobello Road, W10 5TY, from 1 p.m. to 8 p.m. To pick up totally free priority tickets, go to Eventbrite/Rotation Party on the Block. 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

0: 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As well as all the big hits, we'll be joined by impromptu special guests, DJs, and musical artists throughout the day. 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

0: 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Here at Westside, Chad was one of our own. And 6 years on, we're proud to be a part of a day that celebrates his life. 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

0: 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And 6 years on, we're proud to be a part of a day that celebrates his life. 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

0: 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We'll be stringing up outside, Portobello Shack, 272 Portobello Road, W10 5TY, from 1 p.m. to 8 p.m. To pick up totally free priority tickets, go to Eventbrite/Rotation Party on the Block. 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
0: Right here in West London, something special is happening. 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
2: 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To the niche. Hip-hop and R&B, West Side. 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

She a baddie, so keep me motivated, keep her around. 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However I feel about it, it's just how I feel about it, you know what I'm saying? I ain't too much gotta do no explaining. What's going on? You know I'm going on, you know what I mean? Hey, who this for?

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what it is. Rack City chick, rack City chick, rack City chick, rack City chick, rack City chick, rack City chick, 10, 20s and a 50s chick. 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I'm a motherfucking star. 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

0: 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Here at Westside, Chad was one of our own. And 6 years on, we're proud to be a part of a day that celebrates his life. 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

0: bringing fire to my eyes.
1: Is 20k a week, that's a mill a year. The label on me for a single, they must think I care. Way before me and Paddy done a deal. I had a bitch on the plane carrying a mill, I'm just trying to get my then I'm gonna kick me out in year 9. I don't know about prom. 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Price is all up at the exchange rate. 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

0: Dedication, let me win, share my celebrations. 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I mean take and give. And if I see him, I'm still spinning like Ace and Viz. And I guarantee I no aim assist. My G, you tried to be a player, but the game was fixed. 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
1: these walls, bringing fire.

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4: How we doing? Happy Tuesday, Westside. My name is Max. I'm with you till 7 p.m. tonight, playing you the best in hip-hop and R&B. Here's how we're starting today. We got that new T. What's Savage.

the energy we want to get through that last hour of the workday. So I'm on my piano, Noah 11 and Davido playing on the West Side. Big link up, by the way. Oldest and youngest in charge out in Nigeria. Right, how are we doing? It's 10 past four on your Tuesday afternoon. We're almost at the end of the workday. I'm with you till this evening. I'm here to see you out through till 7 p.m. My name is Max Wood. You're listening to the West Side. We're playing you all the bangers. We got old school, we got new school. We got a lot of that brand new stuff as well. Lots of great music has dropped in 2026, and it's only right you're going to hear it here first. We're going to switch it up a little bit now. This is a fantastic collab, quite unexpected, but it did exactly what I expected both of them to do, and you wouldn't really put them together. It's Tyler and it's Zara Larsson. She did it again. This has been a banger all summer 2026. Here it is.

playing on the west side with an X instead of an A if you're trying to search his name up. I hate when artists do that. Jim Legacy, you're one of these guys as well. But there you go. I love that song. Right, listen, this next one I'm about to play for you, would you be surprised if I told you this is one of Harry Kane's favourite songs? There was videos of him dancing after England celebrated coming third in the World Cup to this song with the man himself. I'm talking about Burna Boy. That's right, Harry Kane loves Burna Boy. Not only was he dancing, but he was singing every lyric. You know, when the dance moves kind of match the lyrics as well, he was doing all of that kind of stuff. He genuinely loves this song. And a few summers ago when it came out as well, he was seen in the changing rooms dancing to it. So the love is real. This is Last Harry Kane's favorite song, playing on Westside.

0: 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We'll be stringing up outside, Portobello Shack, 272 Portobello Road, W10 5TY, from 1 p.m. to 8 p.m. To pick up totally free priority tickets, go to Eventbrite/Rotation Party on the Block. 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
3: 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Westside. Let's go.

huge collaboration, Vybz Kartel and Wizkid. That is many people's two goats there, collabing on a song. There we have it on the West Side. Right, listen, it is coming up to 5 o'clock. It's 20 to 5. It's time for today's random trivia question. And something that, in my eyes anyway, went a bit under the radar is that we got a new Prime Minister like last week. It just seems to be happening so often now. It's hard to keep track. But yeah, we got a new one. Andy Burnham is our new Prime Minister. But today I want to know, how many Prime Ministers has Larry the Cat seen? You know, Larry the Cat has been in office for a little while. I'll tell you that a little bit later, the clue. But your question today is, how many Prime Ministers has Larry the Cat seen? Send me your guesses, 07349 051703. I remember seeing Larry the Cat in lockdown all the time on the news, the daily news reports. Got a great long-standing political career thus far. Okay, send me your guesses on the WhatsApp, 07349 051703. I'll give you a clue and give you the answer a little bit later on. Right, now it is time for some more new music. Georgia Smith is on a crazy run right now. She collabed with Nia Archives a few weeks ago, did a little launch party for this on a rooftop. It looked prime summer vibes, and this song is prime UK summer vibes. It's called Get Me Down, Nia Archives, Georgia Smith on the West Side.

0: is the jam.
1: Yes, that is the energy we want to finish the work day with. The man, the legend, Bruno Mars. He's got so much aura. You know I love him. He's been performing in London as well. Everyone's been going crazy for that. Right, listen, it's that time of the show where we like to shout out some local businesses. It is the business spotlight for Swish Hair and Beauty today. 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Right, people, as we get to the very end of the working day, you want to step out of the office feeling like the person, the man, the girl. That's why this song is just for you. Who's that girl? Eve on Westside.
0: It's the jam.
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0: 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We'll be stringing up outside, Portobello Shack, 272 Portobello Road, W10 5TY, from 1 p.m. to 8 p.m. To pick up totally free priority tickets, go to Eventbrite/Rotation Party on the Block. 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
4: Here with Tuesday's Community News, I'm Kim McCarthy. A man has been arrested on suspicion of upskirting at Wembley Stadium. Plainclothes police patrolling the stadium during a Bruno Mars concert on Tuesday the 22nd of July became concerned about a man's behaviour and after examining his phone found evidence linking him to suspected upskirting offences. He was arrested and taken into custody while inquiries continue. A rogue landlord in Brent has been fined thousands for illegally renting two properties. Kevin McLaughlin was ordered to pay £6,230 after an investigation by Brent Council found he was renting out two properties without the necessary licences. Enforcement officers discovered a property in Stonebridge was operating as an unlicensed house of multiple occupancy, housing at least six people, while a second property was identified in Wembley. Controversial budget increases for Hounslow councillors have been approved. A motion to reform councillor allowances paid for by taxpayers has been passed by the council's Labour majority, despite criticism from opposition parties who said the money should be spent on frontline services. Labour defended the reforms on the basis that it brings the council closer to other council budgets and makes public service more accessible. The reforms increase the annual allowance budget by more than £200,000. And finally, the Ealing Beaver Project's Big Gay Beaver Day is back for a second year. The fundraising event returns as a celebration of rewilding community and queer culture, supporting the success and expansion of the Ealing Beaver Project. Visitors will learn about the project and try to catch a glimpse of the beavers in Paradise Fields before an evening of live entertainment and activities at Horsenden Hill Farm. The event takes place on the 19th of September. Online registration is open now. That's the latest for Tuesday, the 28th of July. I'm Kim McCarthy.

Oh yeah, this the vibe. Finished work for the day kind of vibe. Let's go, let's get turned up. Motion Party, Bossman D-Lo, Megan Thee Stallion playing on the west side. That's that party sort of vibe. We got loads to play for you today. How are we feeling though? 5 o'clock, just finished work. It's Tuesday. It's end of July. We're in the summer holidays. Sun is out. It is a good day today. I don't know why. It's got a lovely feeling out there. But how are we handling the heat? How are we handling the tube on the heat? Well, don't you worry, because I got the songs to keep you occupied. If you're stuck in that traffic jam, if you're stuck on the tube, or you're just putting in an extra half hour at work, I got you guys. Just to remind you, today's random trivia question, because I don't know about you, I kind of forgot that we got a new prime minister the other week. I want to know, how many prime ministers has Larry the Cat seen? Here's your clue. Larry the Cat has been about since February 2011, and he's still going strong. So how many prime ministers has Larry the Cat seen around Downing Street? All right, that's your clue. You'll get the answer a little bit later. Send me your guesses, 07349 051703. That is the WhatsApp. But we're going to do this next. Change up the vibe a little bit. Amaria BB, a closure on Westside.

0: is the jam.
1: Yeah, that's a little throwback energy there. 30 Wap, Trap Queen, playing on the West Side. My name is Max. I'm with you till 7 p.m. We're going to give you the answer to today's random trivia question very shortly. Just to remind you, I want to know how many prime ministers has Larry the Cat witnessed? Larry the Cat came around in February 2011, right? There you go. 07-349-051-703 is the WhatsApp number. Last chance to send me your guesses. Right, this next song I'm about to play for you is truly a classic. I saw a video yesterday, someone going through all of their unpopular music takes, and they said that Kanye West has the best album run ever. And I don't think that's unpopular at all, especially when you consider this is where he started.
2: Westside. Yeah. 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

0: 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We'll be stringing up outside, Portobello Shack, 272 Portobello Road, W10 5TY, from 1 p.m. to 8 p.m. To pick up totally free priority tickets, go to Eventbrite/Rotation Party on the Block. 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

The man for the summer, Mr. Jay Huss, and he is back. He's dropped some new music as well on Friday. He dropped one with Chase and Status, as well as the original of High Roller, the other version of it. The Song of Nines came out on the Lost Tapes. Right, it is 5:41 on your Tuesday afternoon. You're listening to Westside. It's time for the answer to today's random trivia question. I've got a shout out. My dad is going 2 for 2 this week. He's got every single question right. We got everyone else sending in their answers. So today's question was, how many prime ministers has Larry the Cat seen in his lifetime? Larry the Cat came about in 2011. The answer is 7. He was around for David Cameron, Theresa May, Boris Johnson, Liz Truss, Rishi Sunak, Keir Starmer, and now Andy Burnham. There you go. Stay tuned tomorrow for another random trivia question. Maybe you can go 3 for 3 as well. All right, we're going to do this now. We're going some R&B. I'm going to slow it down. This one is a serious one. If you can sing, this one's for you, because I'm jealous because I cannot sing and this song proves it. Adorn by Miguel, one of my favorite slow songs. Let's chill out now. End of the workday. Come on, guys. This is what you want.

Stop, je m'appelle Big Smoke. Bonsoir, mademoiselle. She recognized me, she

Shensi got me loosened in my hips on a Tuesday. What's going on? That's a new one, Brock Sweat, playing on the West Side. It's time to give our very special business spotlight shout out on the West Side. So today, we want to big up Swish Hair and Beauty. 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Right, it is very close to 6 o'clock. You know that means we got classics coming for you. So let me just set the tone real quick. Can I pick one for you myself? Jay-Z, Kanye West, Rihanna. I love this song so much.

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0: finesse. Caribbean flex, body and chest, take body and chest. 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Arch in the middle, got seed to the death. Batch full of dogs with the 16s vets.
1: If you send me the location, then I'll be right there. To make I come check you, my beef. No time, no. And my dog is on probation. Another 5 years.

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That was back to back X No Guidance, the first with Abube and then Zuryo. I mean, it's sad they're not together, but I'm not gonna lie, they are giving us some really, really good music separately. Okay, but let's keep things going with some Joyce Rice. This is Crack the Code.

That was Taboo by Isaiah Falls. I'm still obsessed with this single, but lucky for me and all of you guys out there, Isaiah's actually coming to London to do a headline show in November. So grab your tickets ASAP if you're trying to feel the love, feel the vibes. I think it's on the 1st of November, so do not lack. But hi guys, how is everyone doing? I feel like it's been a minute since I've sat and chatted to you all, but I hope you're having a great Tuesday. Not gonna lie, mine's been a bit rough, but I'm picking up the vibes now that I'm back here with you guys and gonna chat about some new music. One big album that came out was obviously Tyler's A-Pop. Quite a big title, you know? So you're thinking it's going to be very genre-defining, very, I'm not going to lie, top tier, but is that what we got? Question mark. It is good. I feel like the more I've listened to it, the more it's growing on me, but I feel like there are some aspects of it that could be slightly improved. The Classic Manny actually spoke about this really well on TikTok, and a lot of it came down to vocal production. So Tyler, you're still that girl. I won't lie, guys. She looks absolutely amazing. And she can really sing the house down. I feel like sometimes she just needs a bit more of an opportunity to show that. Because that one cover she did, was it of Week? Oh, it was like a classic R&B song she did a cover of on TikTok. And it was so good. Like, I need a bit more of that from her. But yeah, do you know what? It was an all right project. But do you know what? Who really took the cake this past week? Is all my UK R&B boys. We had new singles from Jed Soul and Nole, and they're so fun, so good. They're really good at picking up the slack. I'm not gonna lie. I feel like the US have been low-key letting me down recently, and my UK boys are doing well. And someone who I'm particularly proud of is an amazing artist called Osas, who I will actually be sitting down with in about 9 minutes. So we're gonna have a great chat about all things music, all things him. So you guys don't want to miss that, because he put out such an incredible project on Friday and the world needs to know about it. If you're into Afro R&B, R&B in general, we're gonna have a listen and we're gonna enjoy, because it's truly, truly amazing. But for now, let's keep things going with some more Jed Soul. Older song, but still a classic. This is Rerun. Can we start the pretending, girl? I might.

0: That was Break Me Off by Amaria BB off of her latest EP, Comes to Light. It's honestly such a good project, even featuring Leanne. She's the one feature, but very R&B vibes this time, and I'm so here for it. I think that is her sound. That's me saying that. Sorry, guys. But okay, time for a quick break. I'll be right back with my interview with OSAS. So stick around if you want to hear from one of the most exciting Afro R&B artists from the UK right now. I'll see you very soon.
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0: Welcome back to Westside, everyone. You're listening to Hot in Here with Rue. And today I have a very special guest with me on a very special day because his project has just dropped. We're going to chat about all things music, his journey into it, the project itself. But for anyone who doesn't know you yet, do you want to quickly introduce yourself?
6: Yeah, hey guys, I'm OSAS.
0: That's it.
6: Literally, yeah, man.
0: One word, one name, just that guy.
6: Yeah.
0: Yeah, literally. How you doing today?
6: I'm doing good, you know. How are you?
0: Yeah, I'm good, thanks. Oh, yeah, you're in my ends today.
6: Yeah.
0: Yeah.
6: I was even telling your friend it was a journey, but we're here.
0: It was worth it, I'm hoping.
6: Yeah, no, it will be for
0: perfect.
6: Sure.
0: Perfect. Okay. Sure. So it is our first time chatting, so I want to make us feel comfortable, break the ice a little bit. So I thought we'd play a little game.
6: Let's do it.
0: Yeah?
6: Let's do it.
0: Okay, so obviously your sophomore project has just dropped.
6: Yeah.
0: How are you feeling?
6: I feel relieved, you know.
0: Yeah?
6: Yeah, I feel relieved. I think relieved is the best word, obviously. Like, you know, when you're working something for so long.
0: Yeah,
6: like,
0: of course.
6: It's out, I'm like, thank God.
0: Perfect. Right,
6: cool. Let's just, you know, it's done now. I can't change it. So, yeah, I feel relieved.
0: Lovely. And, okay, it's called Wish We Had More Time.
6: Yeah.
0: So, the little game we're going to play is called More Time or No Time.
6: More Time, okay, cool.
0: Yeah?
6: Okay, let's go.
0: So, I'm just going to chuck out some things at you.
6: Yeah.
0: And I want you to say whether you think they deserve more time or no time. Like, okay. We're done with that.
6: We can do that. Let's do it.
0: Okay. The first one is Nakupenda. More time or no time? Are we
6: time,
0: done with
6: man.
0: That?
6: More time.
0: More time.
6: Yeah.
0: still.
6: See, when that song goes off, yo, it's crazy. Oh my gosh,
0: It is.
6: More time for sure.
0: Yeah, maybe I'm just a hater. I feel like I'm ready for something new now. No, I'm like, listen, I'm here for it.
6: Nah, I still go off,
0: but
6: until something new comes, yeah, that has to fill that, you know what I mean, fill that void, man. I'll be honest.
0: Fine, you're not wrong.
6: Yeah,
0: okay.
6: Nah.
0: Cool. Second one is UK winters.
6: Oh my gosh.
0: More time or no time? Are you more of a summer babe?
6: Yeah, 100%. Yeah. However, the heat wave was crazy.
0: It's killing.
6: And like, that was like the first time I was like, wait a minute, do I miss winter?
0: Yeah.
6: But when is, no, I'm going to say no time. You
0: no
6: know?
0: Time,
6: yeah,
0: really?
6: Like, you know what it is? It gets darker like 4 p.m., 5 p.m.
0: You're not wrong.
6: Yeah. I don't really like all of that. But like now, like 7 p.m. is still kind of bright.
0: Yeah. That yeah, seasonal no time, depression like, yeah. hits sometimes.
6: Yeah, no time. No
0: okay,
6: time,
0: no time. Fine. Okay, next one. I don't know if you drink, but buzzballs. More time, no time.
6: I've never had a buzzball, you know.
0: You've never had a buzzball?
6: Yeah, fun fact.
0: Oh my god.
6: I've never had it. Still, I'm an old school guy.
0: Damn. Okay, what's your go-to?
6: Man, I'll be honest, it's mad simple, man. Like, Hennessy, apple juice.
0: I'll be,
6: you know, this is mad simple. So, but... You know, I've seen people, you know.
0: Okay.
6: Some people
0: have but we're going to have to say no
6: say,
0: time.
6: Yeah, say no time for it. You know, okay. Say no time for it, sorry.
0: Fine. Okay, just two more.
6: Cool, let's go.
0: Okay, next one. I'm not going to lie, there's only one right answer to this. Okay, so it's kind of a test.
6: Okay.
0: Bedazzled clothing on men.
6: Wait, before I answer, let me see if I've ever done that. You know them ones?
0: I was so scared you were going to walk in with some sort of bejeweled something.
6: You know it, no time.
0: Yeah?
6: No time. Do you know why? Like, shout out the guys and the girls, you know what I'm saying? But I don't know, man. I don't need to be the star of the show like that. You know what I'm saying? I don't need to walk in. It's like, oh, snap.
0: Mm.
6: You get me? Yeah, I just like to be a bit chill and, you know, relax. So,
0: that is
6: yeah, no time. But it's cause some of them, the ones that are like, you know, here and there.
0: Yeah.
6: But I feel like I've seen somewhere it's like, nah, like.
0: You're actually
6: like,
0: drowning.
6: You can't even see the jean. Do you know what I'm saying? Yeah, you can't even see the clothing. No. Like, yeah, no. No time. Sorry.
0: No time.
6: No time, man.
0: Objectively, no time.
6: Sorry, guys. Sorry.
0: Okay. Last one is situationships.
6: No, no time.
0: No time.
6: Yeah.
0: I thought it would be that, you know.
6: Yeah, no time, yeah. No time. Yeah, I've had my fair share. No
0: yeah.
6: time.
0: You in for the real deal? That's
6: the
0: vibe?
6: Yeah, that's how it has to be, man. No time. Okay. Sorry, guys.
0: Fine. You're so mature. Okay. Okay, perfect. You feeling warmed up?
6: Yeah, I feel good. I feel good.
0: Good. Okay, let's get into it. And let's just start with your journey into music.
6: Yeah.
0: Has this been kind of a gradual thing for you? Or have you sort of always known that this is what you want to do?
6: Yeah, it has been like gradual. Mm. Like, I mean, I've been making music for years.
0: Yeah.
6: Like, it started with, you know, me with my family singing at home. I remember we had one Vodafone. and like, if you go on, it's so much videos of us younger just singing random songs, mumbling. And it kind of started there. And then, you know, going through like the school system, finding music as like an outlet for my expression and just my emotions. And yeah, like, I was always fascinated with, like, you know, like the top stars.
0: Mm-hmm.
6: Like, I remember I was so obsessed with Michael Jackson.
0: Yeah.
6: And I was just like, watching interviews, MTV, and then obviously when what's that one Channel AK came about, I was like, yeah. So I've always loved music, and I've always wanted to be an artist. I've always wanted to be, like, you know, a star. So just kept going, just kept building.
0: Was there anything else you kind of thought about doing as a child, or like you were kind of forced into?
6: Like, obviously, as well as doing music, I always wanted to, you know, be academic as well.
0: Mm-hmm.
6: I love history.
0: Nice.
6: Like, I really love history. And I studied law in uni.
0: Same.
6: Fun fact. Y'all say word.
0: Yeah.
6: Right?
0: Y'all
6: say, yeah, but we're doing it. But yeah, you know, so obviously there was obviously that, you know, trying to be a solicitor until I found out how many other steps he did. I was like, oh, man.
0: It's long
6: and expensive, and it's just, it was
0: sorry,
6: crazy.
0: Sorry, mum and dad.
6: Yeah, sorry. Wait, it was that. But then, yeah, it was just really music, man. Like,
0: nice.
6: Was that with that one music? Was he football at the time?
0: Oh.
6: Before, you know.
0: Poor knee.
6: Yeah, the injury.
0: It's okay.
6: Injury
0: it's okay.
6: happened, but yeah.
0: And you kind of mentioned this, but were there any other artists or like sounds that were present a lot at home when you were younger
6: For sure.
0: that you think kind of influenced your sound?
6: For sure, like, obviously I'm Nigerian. hella Afrobeats, yeah. hella, like, there's another genre called, like, High Life, which is, like, the older generations, like, I think that, yeah, the older generations' music, like, they used to play all in the house gospel,
0: yeah,
6: all the time, and a lot of, like, just, like, pop, if you know what I mean,
0: really?
6: Like, yeah, like, a lot of pop, like, my brother and my sister, like, when we come back from school, we would just watch, like, MTV, MTV Pop, MTV Bass,
0: nice.
6: And just be guessing the songs, so a lot of that, and I loved R&B as well, so I was always listening to R&B, everything, like, I said in my, like, another interview, like, I just really soaked up so much music, so it's kind of difficult for me to say, like, what inspired me the most, because I was just listening to everything.
0: I feel like, honestly, the best artists just listen to such a range anyways,
6: for sure,
0: because then you can just pull on so many different things that you didn't even know you're pulling from, really, just because that inspiration's always been there.
6: For sure, yeah.
0: And you've mentioned your family a lot. Are they, like, quite supportive of this now?
6: Yeah, no, 100%, man, like, even my dad, like, it's his birthday today as well, so shout out my dad, man. Like, when I was early days, like, when I was doing video shoots, he would come.
0: Oh my god.
6: He would stand there, like, as a gaffer, like this. Do you know what I mean? In my video shoots.
0: Oh, that's so
6: good.
0: So,
6: yeah, they always, you know what I mean? They always support. They just had one rule, like, you know, go uni.
0: Yeah.
6: And I was like, you know what? So, you know, I don't mind going uni. So, I wasn't mad at going uni. So, it was a win-win in my case. So, yeah.
0: Perfect. Where did you go to uni? I'll bring it here.
6: What's it called? BCU, Birmingham.
0: Birmingham, okay.
6: Shout out BCU, man. I'm an alumni, innit?
0: Cute. I've got to bring you back, man, to make a little speech.
6: Yeah. And I hold the Grammy in that.
0: Yeah, exactly. Brits in one hand, Grammy in the other. There we go. Yes.
6: Let's do it, man.
0: Nice. Okay. And yeah, so you said you've been making music for quite a few years now.
6: Yeah.
0: And one of my favorite things to do is to scroll at the very bottom of artist discographies just to see what was happening, you know, at the beginning, or what they let us think is a beginning, if they've taken anything down, which that giggle means you have. But I looked at yours and I think it was a release from 2022. It was very, like, classic UK Afro swing vibes, inspiration sonically.
6: Yeah.
0: But in terms of, like, songwriting, do you feel like you still write songs in the same kind of way, or do you think that process has developed or changed?
6: I think it changed, you know, like, I think, like, around that time, I was definitely still trying to find my sound.
0: Mm.
6: And obviously Afro Swing was, like, it was, like, at an all-time, like, high.
0: Yeah, for sure.
6: You know what I mean? So a lot of my songs were written in that style. But it was until, like, a particular project that I heard, Whiskey Made in Lagos.
0: Mm-hmm.
6: I heard that project and I was like, for me, it was, like, the perfect blend of Afro beats and R&B.
0: Yeah.
6: And I remember my mom and my dad were always like, ah, you seem like an R&B artist, we want to hear Afro, you know what I mean? So I was like, okay, cool. Like, that's definitely my lane then, like, you know, I have the vocals, like, you know, the melodies like an R&B artist, but on, like, you know, Afro-centric sounds. So, yeah, from then it was just kind of just developing the sound and to where it is today.
0: Nice. And you feel like this is the right sound for you now?
6: For sure. So even in terms of songwriting, it was just, once again, now loud, like, intentionally listening to music that I like, intentionally listening to people that made that type of music and seeing what works for them, and trying to just, like, bring it into my work.
0: Yeah, I feel like you can definitely tell that. I feel like your sound has reached a next level of, like, maturity.
6: No, I appreciate that
0: and,
6: for sure.
0: And, like, intent. It's really great. Are you more of, like, a pen to paper guy?
6: Nah, no? You know, it's in the studio, like, voice notes a lot. I record a lot of melodies as well.
0: Mm-hmm.
6: For me, it starts with the melody before the lyrics.
0: Nice.
6: Yeah, other people it's the other way around, but for me, I have to do the melodies first. The melodies have to, because it's a vibe. Not everyone understands English.
0: Yeah.
6: But one thing people understand is the vibe. Like,
0: 100%.
6: So after that, that's when I take my time with, all right, cool, what's this lyric going to be and all of that. So that's kind of my process,
0: I love that. And actually, another thing I really rate about you when you sing is that you can still hear your accent.
6: Yeah.
0: I feel like it's low-key a lost art, like, unless you're like Adele or whoever.
6: Yeah.
0: Georgia Smith, like, a little bit, she sprinkles it in, but not that many people do it.
6: Yeah, no, you know what it is? It's not even intentional, I'll be honest, because, like, American music, like, we consume it to the max.
0: It's everywhere.
6: You know, so even to some words I sing and I just hear myself singing it in that way, innit? So it's not on purpose, man. I think I've seen discourse of people saying it, but it's like, if you've grown up that way and you've, that's all you've consumed, that's what you're going to project. So
0: yeah, definitely.
6: It's just one of them ones. Yeah.
0: I think some of it, especially with singing, is like a technical thing.
6: Yeah.
0: Sometimes it's easier to sing.
6: Sometimes it sounds nicer as well. Like some words is like this sounds, you know what I'm saying, like better. Like, nah, it will work, bro.
0: Yeah.
6: Like, I get it.
0: But I still rate that you
6: Thank you. I appreciate it.
0: Do you think, because you're from London, right?
6: Yeah.
0: Do you think growing up in London has also 100%?
6: Yeah. Like, you see, London. Yeah, I tell people. I love London. It was until I went to uni, I realised, no, I really love London. Yeah. Like, it's hectic. Mm-hmm. Obviously, it's expensive, but, like, the city just has so much, like, drive.
0: Mm-hmm.
6: Like, there's something to do. There's always someone that's doing something crazy, something inspirational.
0: Definitely.
6: So I just love this place. And just the music that comes out of London is crazy.
0: Yeah.
6: Because it's so multicultural.
0: Mm-hmm.
6: Like, there's so much you can pull inspiration from. So, yeah, no, London, yeah, I love this place.
0: Though. Me too, man. And
6: shout out London, man.
0: Shout out London, you know, and West London. And
6: shout out Lewisham as well, South London, you already know.
0: West London, okay. And... yeah, so I was also like having a look through your socials and like the comments, and I mean, I was seeing a few familiar faces and names in terms of artists like showing support and love. So I feel like there's a newer sense of community among like our generation of artists.
6: Yeah.
0: Do you feel that kind of love?
6: Yeah, 100%, because like a lot of the artists, like I believe you're talking about, we're all growing together.
0: Yeah,
6: you know,
0: exactly.
6: We're all still building. And a lot of them, like, I've made genuine connections with them outside of music.
0: Yeah.
6: You know, like, another of my friends that dropped today, Jed Soul, like, that's one of my proper people. We work together.
0: Yeah.
6: You know, Rita, we work together. So, you know, it hits different. So, I feel like there's just a different community now because we're all trying to get to a big goal. So, yeah, it's all
0: 100%.
6: Love.
0: I feel like maybe slightly the generation above us, it was a bit more competitive.
6: Yeah.
0: I don't fully get that.
6: You know, it is. There's space for everyone.
0: Exactly.
6: And it's like, I think obviously in like UK R&B doing so well now, it's like everyone's like, yo, like this person's going crazy. You know what? I can do it as well.
0: Exactly.
6: And it's like everyone, they kind of have their own different pockets.
0: Mm.
6: Like, I don't sound the same as like another person and all of that. So it's all, there's space for everyone. So why not just show support?
0: Exactly.
6: Don't cost nothing.
0: Literally.
6: You know,
0: and it leads to better music. Like, maybe that's just me being selfish and wanting good music. But hello, that's literally what we're here for.
6: Exactly. Exactly.
0: Okay. But let's jump into the big news of the day.
6: Yeah.
0: Obviously, your new project has dropped.
6: Yeah.
0: I have been listening to it quite a lot, I'm not going to lie.
6: That's real.
0: It's bringing me peace. It's bringing me serenity and happiness.
6: That's real.
0: And I feel very honoured that we're chatting on the day of its release. So how are you feeling?
6: I feel excited, man. Honestly, I just feel excited.
0: Yeah.
6: I'll be honest. Like, I was trying to think of stuff. It's just like, you know, when you, as I said before, like when you worked on something for so long and it's finally here, like, yeah, I just feel blessed.
0: I saw you had like a listening party.
6: Yeah.
0: So was it quite daunting to actually show people it for the first time, or were you like just ready to get it out, see the reactions?
6: It's a bit of both, man.
0: Yeah.
6: I'll be honest, it's a bit of both. Because obviously, one side, like my team, we put a lot of effort into making that listening session happen.
0: Mm.
6: You know, better listening as well. They were a big part of it.
0: Yeah.
6: So I was thinking, you know, we've put a lot of effort in. Surely it's going to be sick.
0: Mm-hmm.
6: My other part is, wait a minute, what if like the sound is, you know, like what if it's not mixed properly, or just, do you know what I mean? So, but that's normal. That's normal.
0: Yeah, exactly.
6: But when I was there and just, you know, even if we think like, oh, damn, is anyone going to even turn up? You know what I'm saying? Like, but when everyone came and like, you know, the reviews from the project and even the incentives that we had magazines, we had the merch out. It was amazing.
0: It really,
6: what I mean?
0: It honestly looked so
6: amazing,
0: good. You can really see the effort you put
6: into it. We're doing something bigger soon. Yeah.
0: Nice, exciting.
6: Yeah.
0: Okay, and I obviously had to chat to you about the name of this project.
6: Yeah.
0: Wish we had more time, because it's kind of heavy.
6: Yeah.
0: It's kind of deep. Like, what drew you to that name?
6: Like a lot of things, you know, a lot of things. Like, I remember obviously coming back from, as I said before, I started this project a year and a bit ago.
0: Really?
6: Do you know what I mean? Like, yeah, it's a long time ago. Like, I was releasing songs throughout 2025.
0: Yeah.
6: But I was just working on this project. So when I came back from uni, around like 2024, 2025, I was just so focused on what was next.
0: Yeah.
6: And even like, there'll be times I haven't seen my friends in so long, and it's like, when we link up, it's kind of like, you know, yo, what are you doing now? What are you doing now?
0: Yeah.
6: I went over to see my girl because she'd done a gap year, so she was then in her last year.
0: Mm.
6: And it was like, that week I might be with her in uni, like, I have to make sure that I really, you know, cherish that week. And it's like I wish I had more time, man. Mm. But it's not in a negative sense. It's kind of more like, okay, cool, with the time you have, make sure you're intentional with it. Because truthfully, I've caught myself in a lot of times being in places, in spaces where it's like, I'm just there.
0: Yeah.
6: I'm thinking about something else. And that's not right.
0: Yeah.
6: Eventually that moment's gonna go. And it's like, you just maybe missed out on something. Mm. Do you know what I mean? So that's kind of how that the name came about. And I mean, I'll be honest, once I wrote that name on my phone, I just started seeing things that kind of correlate to that. Like my auntie from America, she came down to see my mom, and they haven't seen each other for like 10-15 years.
0: Oh, bless.
6: But they speak on the phone. Mm. But it's like, when she came down, she surprised my mom.
0: Mm-hmm.
6: Oh, so when she came down, it's kind of like, damn, like, you guys haven't actually been in the same place for like 15 years, but you speak all the time. Mm. But like, you know, so it's just about being intentional.
0: Definitely, like, yeah, being present.
6: Yeah.
0: No, I see that for sure. And it's so hard, I feel like, nowadays, because I feel like everything moves at a million miles an 100%. Hour. And then
6: it's
0: also
6: London
0: in like this era of life, like, so
6: social
0: much is changing.
6: It's
0: literally
6: crazy.
0: It's too much. So I feel like a lot of people are going to resonate with this
6: messaging.
0: So.
6: Yeah. I hope so. Because even like, I was speaking to my friends about this like yesterday, like, even social media, music, like, it's kind of like, even as an artist, it's like you kind of just have a week in a weird way. It's like Friday to Friday, that's your week.
0: Yeah.
6: And then after that, the algorithm is going to change to another.
0: Mm.
6: And it's just like, people aren't even really taking the music anymore.
0: Yeah.
6: So then it's complaining, saying there's no timeless music, but we're not really being allowed to take in music anymore. So yeah, I don't know. It's just, it's a weird one. Yeah.
0: It's too much pressure as well. Good,
6: yeah, man. It's crazy. It's crazy. It's crazy.
0: But you seem like you're handling it okay.
6: I'm trying.
0: Hope you are.
6: I'm trying.
0: I actually have a quote of yours that you said in relation to this
6: cool.
0: project. You said, "Life isn't long, so make that phone call, book that flight, fall in love, live in the moment, and make memories for tomorrow."
6: Yeah, I'm trying to do that myself.
0: Really?
6: Yeah.
0: Okay, that's what I was going to ask you, because I feel like it definitely encapsulates the messaging behind this project, but do you actually live your life?
6: See what
0: like
6: I'm saying?
0: That?
6: Exactly, that's a beautiful question. It's like, no, I'm trying to do that.
0: Mm.
6: You know, I think a lot of times, like, a lot of the stuff from this project has been what people have said to me.
0: Nice.
6: You know,
0: okay.
6: About me. And yeah, there's a lot of things like, you know, be present. Like, there was a lot of times I was focused on X, Y, and Z, so I missed out on X, Y, and Z.
0: Mm-hmm.
6: And it's like, I'm like, damn, I should have been to X, Y, and Z.
0: Mm-hmm.
6: You know what I mean? So I'm trying to actually, like, you know, just do stuff, like, just, you know, make those memories. You know what I mean? Like, because at the end of the day, you can be working, but God forbid, you never know what tomorrow could have in store, man. So
0: yeah,
6: you just
0: definitely.
6: Gotta make sure that, you know, yeah.
0: And it is, I think, quite hard to do. Like, I'm also trying to live life like
6: easy.
0: That
6: it's
0: just have this mentality of mine is enjoyment right now. That's what I'm trying to prioritize.
6: I think just finding the balance, man.
0: Yeah.
6: Like, I think there was times where maybe I was more on the work side, you know, and not on the other side. So, because truth be told, I don't ever want to be on the other side and not on work.
0: Yeah.
6: Like, you know, I have
0: that.
6: Goals, and it's like, I'm mad driven when it comes to that. But
0: yeah,
6: I think it's also just, you know, even with music, like, the reason why, like, I'm able to make the music I make is because of experiences.
0: Exactly.
6: So if you don't live, I can't speak about anything.
0: Yeah.
6: So it's like, I kind of have to live for me to be able to speak about things. So it's just kind of me, like, you know, yeah.
0: And that's why I rate that, because it shows that you're really speaking about authentic experiences in your music.
6: For sure.
0: And one thing you do speak about a lot is love.
6: Yeah.
0: Obviously, not even just on this project, but prior to that,
6: it's a
0: of course.
6: Theme. Yeah, for sure.
0: But especially on this one, I think the third track, Odo.
6: Yeah.
0: Did I say that right?
6: Yeah, you said it right. Yeah, shout out Ghanaians.
0: Shout out Ghanaians.
6: Yeah.
0: So yeah, speak to me a bit more about that track.
6: Yeah, no, that track, that's probably one of my favorite tracks. Mm. You know. So one of my close producers, Pyro, I was going to the gym and he sent me like four different long beat demos, you know what I mean? And I remember I heard it, I was like, yeah, this one could be something, you know? Like, it just sounded mad romantic. And I called him, I said, yo, we're going to use this one tomorrow. voice note, done some melodies.
7: Nice.
6: Went to the studio, and I just started, we just started going, like, started vibing, flowing. I told him at the beginning, just keep the instrumental so that there's a bit of like an ambience, you know what I mean?
7: Yeah.
6: And I told him the whole song reminded me of Lady and the Tramp. You know that scene of when they're about to eat like the spaghetti?
7: And they push the little meatball.
6: Yeah, I was like, raw, actually. Like, yeah, that reminds me. I was like, yo, that looks like, coming, like, what? Like, I'm telling you, bro, this is going to make sense. Obviously, even later on, I watched a movie called Love Jones, and I'm like, yo, that me. So, yeah, like, everything on that song is played live.
7: Yeah, really?
6: Well, that was a piece. So, there was David on, like, David was on basically everything.
7: Mm.
6: There's a guy called Benjamin. I work with him very closely as well. He was on the bass. Will was on the saxophone.
7: Mm-hmm.
6: Pyro just like glued everything together. So yeah, them, man, they really like took their time. Like, we were in the studios till like, though sometimes I wasn't even there, and all of them, Benjamin, David, Pyro, they'll be working on just the production to make sure that it was that high level, because we just wanted it to have the high life elements for like the older generation, Afrobeats, and obviously I was singing in a very R&B way. Even like the call and response is a very like, you know, R&B sense. So yeah, I'm very proud of that record, I can't lie.
7: You definitely should be. I feel like, as you said, it has so many elements that will appeal to basically every generation.
6: For sure.
7: And you can tell that you put a lot of thought into it.
6: It reminds me of a dinner date, man.
7: Yeah. Like, you know, are you a lover boy? You must be, man.
6: No, it's, yeah, I am. Yeah. I mean, I want to get more into that bag, okay, though, but yeah.
7: Do you know what your love language is?
6: Still trying to find out, but I do like quality time, though.
7: Mm-hmm.
6: I do like doing stuff.
7: I think
6: I'm gonna say quality time is probably my favorite thing. Like, let's just go somewhere and do something that's pretty fun to me.
7: I also say quality time.
6: A physical touch. I love like a hug, man. You know,
7: and that's the thing, though. Like, you want all of them.
6: Yeah.
7: I feel like quality time makes the most sense, because for my time to be quality, you need to do all the other things.
6: That's real.
7: That's my loophole.
6: That's real, though.
7: Yeah, and another thing I really like about all the songs is they have like a similar theme in terms of the names. Like, again, all very like calming, serene.
6: Yeah.
7: Like, I don't know, I just listened to the whole thing, and then after I was kind of like, damn, maybe everything is going to be okay. I don't know if that's what you wanted.
6: No, 100%, man.
7: Yeah.
6: Like I said before, music for me is like, for me to be able to express my emotions in it. And it's like, I'll be writing all these like happy love songs, but in reality, like, bro, it's just crazy, like, just personal life and stuff like that.
7: Yeah.
6: So it's like, a lot of the times I listen to my own music, and it kind of helps me. Like, I'll be listening to it. Like, I was listening to this project saying, I can't wait for this to drop. Like, trust me, like, this is going to be the one. Like, constantly just telling myself that these songs, you know, like, you know, those songs help me. So I'm like, if they can make me feel happy and all of that, I'm sure that they can help someone. So
7: definitely.
6: 100%.
7: You're like a little therapist for yourself and others.
6: Yeah.
7: Was there like a point where it got to, okay, fine, like, these aren't just random songs, but now, like, this is actually a cohesive project I want to put out?
6: Yeah, I think everything was tailored. Like, I was making songs on my untitled, putting them on the titled, and then, like, you know, my friends and the people I work with were constantly checking it. We had like 10, 15 songs, and then we had to keep removing it. Even though some songs I had like attachments to, I was like, nah, this song gotta go.
7: Really?
6: Because there's one thing being cohesive, but there were some songs where I was just like, bro, you've already said the same thing already.
7: Fair,
6: like,
7: okay.
6: There's no need, you're just going to be repeating it. And it would then lose the essence of what you're trying to do. So we had to shorten it. Because originally I wanted it to be 8 songs.
7: Okay.
6: But we had to go for 6, which was good. I think it was even the perfect length, to be honest. But they were already like creating it. So there was definitely like a structure of like, this is going to be the song and why.
7: Yeah.
6: Everything we were doing was why. And then we had like a little camp where I brought everyone and all of my friends were squashing that. It was smaller than this, squashing the room, going for every song. And yeah, man, that was sick.
7: Nice.
6: Yeah,
7: do you think we'll ever hear the other ones or?
6: Nah. Nah, I don't think so, you know.
7: Damn it.
6: Because now, like, obviously, now I'm done with this.
7: Next move
6: on to the because I started working on the new stuff, like a lot more like R&B. A lot more like traditional R&B stuff.
7: Yeah.
6: But then also a lot more like faster, like Afro house, all of that.
7: Love
6: so definitely I'm trying to now dabble into like, you know, just Yeah, like the more traditional sense of this middle ground that I'm in. Yeah.
7: Okay, well, amazing. No, thank you so much for chatting with me today.
6: Thank you. I'm happy I'm here. I really appreciate it.
7: Yay. Okay, but we're going to sign off with a song from your project. I'm going to let you choose the song. Give us a little idea of which one you want and a little explanation.
6: Cool. So my reason I'm saying this song is because you brought it up and I think you liked it. It's going to be Odor. I really like the song a lot. Like, I just like the whole message of it. I like the whole vibe of it. And I think it should definitely be on all of your playlists. The sun is out. Enjoy.
7: Perfect. Yeah. Okay, so up next is Odor by Osas on Westside. See you later.

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0: by Bryson Tiller. I'm giving you some good mixes, aren't I, guys? I think I'm enjoying this vibe. So probably going to stick with it for the last half an hour or two after my lengthy convo with Osas. But don't forget to save that EP, Wish We Had More Time. 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But I will see you very, very soon.
1: 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Here at Westside, Chad was one of our own. 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
0: 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You're listening to Rue today, and I'm still so obsessed with this song, so obviously I have to make sure you are too. This is Good Girl by K1.

I still make it back to you. I'm in the back rows with my killers, yeah, you know what we have to do. I know you might think it's a part, but baby, I'm past the loop.

0: had to end today on Tonight by Summer Walker because she's coming to London this weekend. Who am I going to see there? If you're not there, I'm so sorry, guys. But don't worry, you know I'll be back next week to tell you all about the show, the vibe. She's gotten so good at performing recently, hasn't she? Oh, it's making me so happy. But I hope you had as much fun as I just did with the past half an hour because I was really vibing in this studio today. But guys, I hope you have an amazing Tuesday evening and an amazing rest of your week. And I will see you back here next Tuesday at 7 p.m. for Hot and Hit on Westside. I'll see you then.
1: 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Here at Westside, Chad was one of our own. 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
1: Yeah, we don't get angry, we don't get even. We don't talk about beef, by the way that I mentioned, I just turned vegan. I need the pagans breathing so they can see my new Top Boy season. I need the pagans alive so they can all see that it's still my time. I don't know why they act tough online. I see them outside and they ain't say nada. Soon as you say on site, we looking for you like some vintage Prada. Looking for you like some archive pieces. Jealousy in the ends, they hate when you become successful. But in the trenches, we were all friends. How long we trying to pretend? I know they love to see me do well, but only when it benefits them. Is it about

0: All my brothers and my choppers and my charges. 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I'm trying to slide.
1: 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It's your boy like DJ Created Vibes Mix Show right here on Westside. So sorry, I couldn't.

I bust this. Original sound, can't touch this. Runaway drip, can't touch this. Timeless flows, can't touch this. Energy crew's gonna bust this. Original sound, can't touch this. Runaway drip, can't touch this.

0: five stars.
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Enough of this for all of us. The f*** you waiting on. Baby kept it real with you. Fake it though. I let you see and lose. I took my losses like a G. I showed them how to do it. You watch them copy me. Y'all think this the game. Try it and watch and see.

0: 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We'll be stringing up outside, Portobello Shack, 272 Portobello Road, W10 5TY, from 1 p.m. to 8 p.m. To pick up totally free priority tickets, go to Eventbrite/Rotation Party on the Block. 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
0: Right here in West London, something special is happening. 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

cause I'm the most immediate. These just a Roscoe idiot. We doing local things, but we be them local geezers. 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

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Yo.

body when she that thing ya. 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
1: 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Are you crazy?
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3: 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So for the first track, we're going to move on to Isam, and the name of this track is Turbo. 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
4: دم درد تا پیت بول چرا زخارا میرن تیز روم لاینا رو میز پود رو بخواب کوینا تو کیف بول ایسان

Vroom, vroom. What a sick track. Guys, the next track is by Ali Oj, and the name of this track is Lug Push the Ninja, which means Ninja Turtles. Let's enjoy it together.

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Guys, the next track is by Mehyad, and the name of this track is Game of Tehran, which means the Game of Tehran, the capital city of Iran. 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

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But anyway, let's quickly move on to Dalu, and the name of this track is Astaraf Manor.

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One of them is Grand Pow, and the next track is UAE. 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
4: Incredible track by Puri. Guys, thank you for listening. Welcome back. The next track is by Puri again, as we promised earlier, and the name of this track is UAE, United Arab Emirates. Let's enjoy it together.
5: چه کلت خالی تره ملکته جایدن یه دو سه ماهی میشه تو خیارو چهار رانده میره باشو اگه ملتفته رفی قدیمی هم مثل عکس شناس هم لفظات کپی منه امضا شناس دارم بخوام ساده سرم بخوام پر جناس کامم با ست داشم هم که بهشون تراست دارم سگ اخلاقم بخوام براندازم خدا رب فارسم

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I hope you enjoyed that one, guys. Let's quickly move on to Nazlie McPhian, and the name of this track is Loving No More.

What an incredible track. Guys, Sia has dropped an album recently, which I hope you can go and check that one out. We're going to play you guys one of the tracks from this album, and the name of this track is XXL. Let's enjoy it together. Yeah.

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Guys, I definitely advise you to go and check out the full album. The album is incredible, and you're going to have a lot of fun listening to those tracks. So let's quickly move on to the next track, which is called Chishod by KD and PDAR. And let me know how you guys

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Let's enjoy it, guys, and come back for our last few tracks before we say our final goodbyes.

0: I hope you enjoyed the Persian Pulse show. Make sure to tune in every Tuesday from 11 p.m. London time. Thank you very much.
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